city, apple of my eye. Don't know when and I don't know why. You're the only reason I keep on coming home. I can't move on. You stay

0: got you long time.
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2: 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It smells like piss.
3: Yeah, now you see why we didn't shoot here originally. And I've been paying for it for the last 20 fucking years.
2: This fucking sucks. I hate it.